0: Hey, 39 Adrian, I'm clear.
1: Traffic clear, 1916.
2: Proceed.
3: 7 is out, 13.

0: Jefferson City 358.
1: Go ahead.
0: 358 a 1046. It's on US 50 near Hometown Lumber. US 50 near Hometown Lumber. Correction, it's in the parking lot. It's a red truck. Male occupant is out of minutes. And information we assume was obtained from his wife. No additional detail in CFS.
1: 10-4.
0: 358, trip out clear.
2: 1119, Jeff, I'll take that.
0: 1119, 358.
1: I copy direct, I'll be 10-8.
0: Trip out clear.
3: Ranger 43, Jeff, 10-8.
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0: I'm back en route to the zone. I'll handle the 1046, 1119 to where?
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0: Osage County, Jefferson City, State, region of Wyoming.
1: Osage County, this is Jefferson City State. Go ahead.
0: In reference to the broken down vehicle at hometown number 742 Highway 50 West, you can disregard subject's wife showed up and she is taking him home.
2: Go ahead.
3: 1395, we received the information from Osage. The wife has arrived on scene. No further is needed. You could 1025.
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3: 1395, trip up, clear.

attention. Troop officers between the area of Wentzville and Columbia tend to contact overdue motorists. An individual driving a gray Honda Fit, unknown departure time, unknown when they were supposed to arrive in Columbia. Information is troop after troop after.

0: 13.
1: Back to clear. 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
0: Received. 1935.

0: Ranger 43, Jeff City, traffic stop.
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1: Ranger 43.
0: Last name spelling, H. Henry, A. Adam, Y. Young, N. Nora, E. Edward, S. M. First name, Christopher, common spelling. Middle initial, K for Keith. He's a junior. Date of birth, 1991, 1101, black male out of Missouri.

0: 292, Jeff.
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0: 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It's just two rear tires on either side, and the right side, the welds for the wheels have completely sheared off. So they're going to need a large rollback and a way to get it on the
1: 10-4.

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1: Go ahead, yeah.
0: Ranger 43, a 1099 G1 outside from St. Anne. We're driving while suspended. It's 50 miles only. Your subject. Your operator is showing as revoked. Class F Frank from 2032 of Columbia. Nine actions, 17 convictions, 1097 J2.
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0: Jefferson City 292, 1051 J1 Tobins. We contacted them 2 minutes ago.
1: Okay, thanks.
0: 292, check off, clear.

0: message in Little Dixie, Station 4 personnel. Station 4 need response. For natural cover fire, Highway SS Spring, Canadian Road 957, Highway SS Spring, Canadian Road 957. A caller was driving in the area, saw a large fire with black smoke in a field. Possible controlled burn. Again, Little Dixie Station 4, Station 4 personnel, need response for a natural cover fire. Highway SS Spring, Canadian Road 957, Highway SS Spring, Canadian Road 957. A caller was driving in the area, saw a large fire with black smoke in a field. I believe you saw two people with it, so possibly a controlled burn. Time of page 1945, WRX 789.
1: Person City 1437, 1020.
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1: 10-4 Jefferson City 132.
2: Hold.
1: 132, Tiffany leaving the scene, occurred at Love's Truck Stop in New Florence. Two vehicles were involved, suspect vehicle, white Chevrolet 3500, towing a 40-foot trailer loaded with bricks. Truck registration of Florida, 53V Victor C. Charles D. David and Nora. Trailer registration, Florida, XX-ray at Lincoln Q. Queen, 138. That was last seen westbound on Interstate 70 approximately 8 minutes ago. Reporting party is in a tractor trailer, purple Volvo, and is still at Love's.
2: 10-4.
1: True, five, clear.
2: 277-132. Good. I'm right here at 161. I can get the information from your victim for me if you'd like.
3: Yeah, cool. I'll see if I can find the other vehicle.
2: Don't worry, I'll gather all that and send it to you.
1: Sure, go, clear.
0: Attention, Little Dixie Station 4 personnel. Station 4, this is a disregard page. Disregard response, Highway SS, in Audio Road 957 for 412. It's a controlled burn. Again, Station 4, disregard response, Highway SS, and Audrey Road 957 for 412. This is a controlled burn. Highway disregard 1947.

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1: Roger.
0: 132, we've emailed you a photo from FWOC, the suspect vehicle. It is from a couple days ago. We've attempted to check FWOC both for the trailer registration and the vehicle with no hits in Missouri.
1: And 10-4, if it's westbound, it should be coming up to 161 or 42 long. I think there's a FWOC camera there.
0: And 4, you're about clear.

0: 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You show me clear.
1: Thank you, Mr.

0: Mike Foster, cover request for Jeff Bobin, 121-3, 121-3, make contact with a Rosalie Wirt. Caller is a Kim, advised that she doesn't believe anybody has been checking on the Wirt subject. When she tries to call, the Wirt subject is unable to hear her, is requesting a check on her, and possibly assist her with her phone. Reporting party is also requesting calls from officers while they're on scene. Again, 121-3. Either the caller also advised officers would have to go to the back door of the residence.
1: 13.

0: 24.
1: You said 121 Guthrie into the back door, correct?
0: Affirmative.
1: Receive. You can show my arrival.
0: Happy arrival, 1957.
2: Street 70 westbound, camera at the 161 at .4, 4 minutes ago.
3: I'm coming up to the 155.
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0: 7132. You guys there? Just a heads up, the victim did confront them about the crash. They fled, so you're aware.
1: And do you know where the damage would be?
0: It's going to be on the driver's side of the trailer. It's going to be pretty minor. It may not be visible.
1: 10-4, 132, Jeff.
2: Go ahead.
1: I believe I'm behind it westbound from the 154. There's a semi in between us, so I can't be sure.
2: 10-4, you're about clear.
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1: Jeff, I'm behind it, passing the 153. 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
1: Yeah, that's what it sounds like.

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1: Finger Lakes State Park, go ahead.
0: 713 at J4 Deer, the roadway, 63 southbound near Blythe Road, 63 southbound near Blythe Road, no indication to what lane.
1: J4 now.
0: 713, you're back there.

0: lines there too, Jeff. 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

0: 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I got a plate running ready.
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1: X-ray King 3, David 5, Lincoln. Brenda Kaiser, Mexico 15, Nissan, expiring 27.
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1: Deploying a firearm. 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Again, 404 East Bolivar, we're getting further.
2: 13. 27, negative 1099.
0: 10-4.
2: Trooper, clear.

0: and received another call. 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
1: 13.

0: 24. 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
1: Received, almost done.
2: Mexico lawsuit, just further. 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Our uncle is Tara Belcher, is the subject who had the firearm. It is now put away in his bag. Caller advised there's approximately 20 people at the residence. They just got finished with the funeral.

0: for my arrival. I'm Bolivar.
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2: Make contact with 816. I'll be en route to university.
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0: 132-277.
1: Clint?
0: Can you give me a call? I don't have your number.
1: Yeah, I'll be out with you in here in just a second.
2: Jefferson City 899.
3: Go ahead.
2: 899, we'll call people 1259-290 Illinois. We are not able to get it back on file yet.
3: 10-4.
2: 899. Jefferson City 713.
1: Good.
2: 713, we do have pending at 1050 leaving the scene, Interstate 70 westbound at the 135.4. The reporting party has stopped on the shoulder.
1: Yeah, we'll go ahead with a note on that one. I'll divert to the MS connector.
2: Suspect vehicles, a white FedEx tractor trailer, Reporting parties, a red Honda passenger car. There's no indication where the tractor trailer would have damage.
1: Where do we know if they made contact or if they were just forced off the road?
2: It indicates that he was sideswiped, so it sounds like contact possibly was made.
1: 10-4.
2: 713, your back clear.

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1: Next 2 hold.
0: RC 24, 2019.

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1: 14 clear, 2020.
2: Damages to the trailer to open the scene, removing it. I'll have the J1 report on tank.
3: 10-4, trooper, clear.
4: 7-2.
3: 7-13.
4: I just observed a white FedEx semi hauling double trailers with a large cattle guard grill on the front, heading northbound towards 63 from the connector. Will you contact RP and see if that matches our description?
3: And 4, trip up clear.
4: Also, Jeff, if we can figure out where the damage might be on it so I can figure it out.
3: 10-4, trip up clear.
1: Seven.
0: Clear with an incident report. Everyone there didn't want to cooperate with what was going on, but they said the problem was gone.
3: 800, trip up quick.

0: Jefferson City, 713.
1: Okay. Go ahead, Jeff.
0: 713. The reporting party isn't sure about it having a cattle guard, but it was double trailers, and it would have damage on the left rear corner of the second trailer.
1: Jaguar.
0: 713, Chief, clear.

0: 45, you have traffic stop.
1: Ranger 45.
0: Just the Highway 163 near Pierpont's door with George John 2, Robert 5, Frank. George John 2, Robert 5, Frank. Be a silver Toyota Camry.
1: It's a 2007 Toyota to a subject of Columbia. It is an active title negative. 1029.
2: 10-4.
1: Drew Buffway.

0: going to All Grain Traffic Stop. I'm on Highway 54, right next to Aldrin Road 471. I have a registration when you're ready.
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0: Victor Lincoln 6, Frank Ocean Union out of Missouri.
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2: 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I got a name and date of birth. When you ready?
1: Go ahead.
2: Last name Paul Ida Lincoln Edward Sam. First name Jessica John Edward Sam Sam Ida Charlie Adam. Date of birth 7/4/99 out of Missouri.

0: 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Corrective lens restriction, negative traffic, negative 99.
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0: I'm going to be on a traffic stop on 54 near the intersection of Route A. Well, on a white Tahoe, I have a plate when ready.
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1: I have a Missouri driver's license on ready.
0: Go ahead.
1: Last name is Steinman, Sam, Tom, Edward, Ida, Nora, Mary, Adam, Nora, Nora. First name is Jesse, John, Edward, Sam, Sam, Ida, Edward. Middle initial L for Lynn, Lincoln, Young, Nora, Nora. Date of birth is 1/23/1989.

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0: 899, the only additional that Cooper could provide is the address of 11654 Old 40. They indicated subjects were shooting artillery shells at vehicles from the back parking lot towards the roadway. No description of the parties involved.
1: 6-4, thanks.
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0: 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There are fireworks going off. They are not pointed anywhere but up, and they're well off the highway. You can show me 10-8.
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0: 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It is further east than SC Diesel.
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0: Attention Audrey Ambulance, Medic 1, Medic 1. Need response to 4820 South Clark Walmart for a 4-year-old female patient. Had possible seizures. She is awake and breathing at this time. Again, Audrey Ambulance, Medic 1, Medic 1. Need response to 4820 South Clark. Female patient, possible seizure. She is awake and breathing at this time. Time for 2120, to be QC 922. Next officers, the first responders to 4820 South Clark Walmart on the old grocery pickup area. Have a 4-year-old female patient, had a possible seizure. She is awake and breathing at this time. Again, it's going to be 4820 South Clark Walmart, the old grocery pickup area. Color's going to be near a blue in color, VW.
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1: Point 2, en route again, you're responding to 4820 South Clark, Walmart, for a 4-year-old female patient. She's had a possible seizure. She is awake, breathing. The jerking has stopped at this time, and she is breathing now. Showing Bravo response, Bravo. Patient is going to be located on the, at the old grocery pickup area near a blue VW vehicle.
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0: Troop Officer Special Attention Cars, Boone County, C9 driving. Interstate 70 eastbound from the 117. Interstate 70 eastbound from the 117. Approximately 3 minutes ago. A tan, black, and blue Hyundai SUV. A tan, black, and blue Hyundai SUV. Registration at Lincoln Ocean V Victor E Edward 52. At Lincoln Ocean V Victor E Edward 52. It's on a 2018 Hyundai to a subject of Columbia. Vehicles operated by an Asian male with white facial hair. He was bald and wearing glasses. Varying speeds, weaving. He had a computer monitor on the windshield and was on a Zoom call. Information is joint communications. Troop F clear. City 292, 1018.
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1: I have two plates, one ice. First one is a Missouri template of 008 Lincoln Victor 6A. A is an Adam. 008 Lincoln Victor 6 Adam.

0: suspect to a 2020 GMC truck, expiration 62426 to a Derek Bertle. Correction, to a Dion Nunley out of Mexico. Go second.
1: Second plate is Victor Charles 4, Robert 7 John. Victor Charles 4, Robert 7 John.
0: John. John, Knifel, Mexico, 15, Lincoln Pass, Jerk, 927.
1: 24 to Mexico, I'll call in to get the driving information.
0: Proceed.
2: 13 to Mexico, I'll have a plate when ready.
0: 13.
2: Victor Frank, 3, Mary 2, John. Victor Frank, 3, Mary 2, John.
0: Mary 2 John Michael Coombs, Mexico, 64 passenger, Frank 26.
2: 13 Alcalon as well.

0: reading you?
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1: Time.
0: In the area of 808 7th Street in Ladonia, 808 7th Street in Ladonia, caller advised his neighbor is making a lot of noise, playing loud music in the area. It is going to be a White House on the corner of Lucas and 7th.

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0: 10-4.
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0: 10-3.
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0: 7:30 p.m.
1: 7:13.
0: I'm today, J1. Can you reattach me to the J4 here, please?
1: Seven 13, true, clear.

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0: officers in the area of East Holt, South Calhoun, East Holt, South Calhoun. Caller advised a male subject was attempting to get into the employee vehicle, the ADM, currently walking across the tracks at Calhoun and Cole, be a white male with curly hair, wearing safety glasses with headphones on, dark green shirt and black pants.
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0: 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They just wanted him off the property.
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1: Back to you. I was approached by another individual. You can also show Jordan McCoy trespass for 509 South Calhoun.
0: I just want to confirm we're trespassing from ADM and the address on South Calhoun.
1: Affirmative.
0: Received.

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1: 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There's two vehicles that pulled over. I'm getting the turnaround now.
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0: Be out with the vehicle on County Road 530, just outside of Latonia. Three Charles George King 38.
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0: 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Heavy figure 2234.

0: Aldrin County Deputy, State Car, do you have a reported CNI driver?
1: Go ahead.
0: The Highway 22 eastbound from Aldrin Road 233, Highway 22 eastbound from Aldrin Road 233, color advised as a dark blue sports car. If you're traveling eastbound, traveling at a high rate of speed, making bad passes,

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1: Ranger 43, 22, 37, trip up clear.
2: 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I'm a little far away.

0: 277-9. Is there any time delay on that?
1: Approximately 2 minutes ago.
0: Never mind. I'll head west from Mexico and check the area. Can you repeat that vehicle description?
1: Dark blue in color, sports car. Nothing further. 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

0: Hey, it's Vincent Aldrin. I have a correction on that license plate if I told you wrong.
1: Go ahead.
0: 3 C Charles G George K King 38. 3 C Charles G George King 38. Missouri.

0: Abby, 3 Charles George King, 3A, chose to Tommy and Angelia Chick out of Rush Hill, 2014 Chevy truck, expiration February 26th.
1: 10-4, thanks. I'll be out here for a moment.

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0: You can show all units clear. Mr. Myers is going to work on his stuff just a little bit longer, and then he's going to shut it down. So if they call back, then we'll go back over and take it to another stage, I guess.
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1: $1,400, you're about there.

Medical Officers, have a first activity, 1209 South Cole, 1209 South Cole. Caller advised that they just came home and there is a male sitting in their driveway watching them. Somebody, younger white male, tall, advised that he's standing at the end of the driveway across the street this time. Again, 1209 South Cole.

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0: We have an abandoned vehicle, US 63 in Missouri, double N Nora. It's a gray Toyota Camry. It's broken down on the shoulder. The owner will be coming back for it tomorrow.
1: 10-4, this is just information only.
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Max Proctor, 546 person, 408 Harvard, 408 Harvard. Caller advised that there is a male subject walking around in his driveway. Advised that the male subject stated he's watching cricket. Then asked for some scrap metal. Again, 408 Harvard. For further, the caller advises that the male subject is last being headed towards Western.

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0: 24.
1: Yankee Sherman clear. Another incident with Jordan McCoy. Make contact with the reporting party. No issues.

Coastal Officers, lead officers, the 1400 block of North Olive in reference to a piece of disturbance. Caller advised there's a subject on the corner attempting to start a weed eater.

0: 1400.
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0: Central officers, need a response to 923 Hass at apartment A in reference to suspicious activity. 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He's now walking around the area. Be a white male with white shirt, gray pants, carrying a backpack. Again, 923 Hass.
1: Yep.

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1: 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Ashley, correction, they just have a victim 25.
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0: Sir, next. Is clear, no report. We checked the area. Apparently someone went through knocking on windows, but they left the area prior to our arrival.
1: Received. All units clear, 23 after.

attention troop F officers, potential weapons offense, last seen northwest on Route Z, 1580 Route Z, a white Ford pickup truck with a cattle guard on the front. A white Ford pickup truck with a cattle guard on the front, possibly firing a firearm out the window. Authority, Howard County, Troop F clear.

0: patrol officers and the officers in the area of West Buchanan and between Morris and Fairground. Reference to suspicious activity. Caller advised there's a male subject in a white shirt standing on the sidewalk behind the neighbor's house. Appears to have something on the ground with him. Again, West Buchanan between Morris and Fairground.
1: 30. 44.

0: individual just stops, sets her bags down, waiting on somebody.
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0: North has an extra DPS personnel, have reported a fire alarm. It'll be 626 Summit, 66 Summit, alarm showing kitchen smoke, unknown further. Again, it's going to be 66 Summit, reports a fire alarm, showing kitchen smoke, time of stage, 58 after, KR 773.
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0: Foxfire, Tower Force Receptivity, 2543 Amelia Drive, 2543 Amelia Drive. Caller's a Sue Wilking. Advised that she was asleep and advised that someone banged on her bedroom window. Backlight the house doesn't work, so she couldn't see anything. It happened just prior to time of call. Received another call from the area advising the same thing. Again, 2543 Amelia.
1: 44.

0: for further reference, call on Amelia. 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

0: Oscar, you should want to arrive on Emilio. You say 2543 for the first call.
1: And 2381 both called in. Advised they didn't need contact, they just wanted the area check.
0: Received. 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
1: In the area, 109. 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

0: an officer to Sonic in reference to a check well-being. Caller advised there's a male subject laying in the middle of the street near Sonic. White male, black pants, polo shirt, and sunglasses. 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
1: Good work.

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1: 13. 24.
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0: 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I'm going to be en route to Tifonic Call.
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1: Hey, Golf 3.
0: I got a reserve plate ready. It's going to be Charles Robert 9, King 2 Mary. Charles Robert 9, King 2 Mary, Missouri.
1: Charles Robert 9, King 2 Mary, Eldora Lowry, Lavaz, 22 Chevy passenger, expiration 28.
0: Okay, it's sitting here for Lutheran Church. It's nobody's around it. I have one more that's parked in the street across from Lutheran Church. It's going to be a Missouri personalized tag. It's going to be Henry Adam Lincoln Ida 96. Henry Adam Lincoln Ida 96, Missouri.

0: 853, Henry Adam, Lincoln, 196, shows to Haley Schwickenrath out of Vandalia, 2011 Jeep passenger, expiration 27.
1: Thank you.

0: you shown clear and made contact with the individual at 2381. Also, show that callback return for the other call out, Amelia.
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0: Copy, Rattle. 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

0: 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So we can let them know.
1: In the rear.
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0: I gave my credit card address residence. 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I'll give you a call here in a minute with the incarceration.

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0: 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Hold status.
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0: Jail staff advised if you'd like that female subject can wait in the lobby until her ride arrives.
1: Okay, I'll let her know. Thanks.

Next for officers. Need first responders to 524 West Whitley, 524 West Whitley. 87-year-old male subject, suffering with abdominal pain and vomiting. He's awake alert, breathing normally. Again, 524 West Whitley.

Attention all draining the Winston Strait Police Bond Medic 2 need a response to 524 West Whitley. In reference to an 87-year-old male subject complaining of abdominal pain and vomiting, he is awake, alert, breathing normally. In 524 West Whitley, 87-year-old male. Abdominal pain and vomiting. He is awake, alert, breathing normally. Timeout, 437. WPMP 92.

0: Okay, medic 2.
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0: Medic 2 is en route 213.9.
1: Copy 213.9 en route. Again, you're responding to 524 West Whitley for an 87-year-old male patient complaining of vomiting. He is awake, breathing, alert, showing alpha response. Alpha. Officers have an unwanted subject. 916 Robin Hood, 916 Robin Hood. Caller advised that she's wanting to get her daughter out of the house. Advised that the daughter lives there, but reporting party wants her to leave because there was an altercation. Again, 916 Robin Hood.
0: Searching.

0: officer, drive us a call on Robin Hood. The caller advised that there were no weapons involved, no injuries. The parties are separated at this time.
1: Seven, Mexico, arrival on Whitley.
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1: Good work.

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1: Copy clear, both parties uncooperative, 6 of 2.

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They're there at the address to visit their mother. Caller is attempting to get them to go back with him, and one of them does not want to go. He would like officers to go make her. Again, 603 Southwestern.

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1: Where's he? It's a phone. New Mexico. 11.
2: So I'm going to be out with Antonio Jennings on Jefferson and Monroe. He can hold my status.
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1: Go ahead.
0: 137, 1050 GA2, Interstate 70 westbound at the 170. It's two vehicles, a black 2020 GMC truck towing a trailer and another unknown vehicle. One vehicle rolled. It's unknown as blocking. Fire an EMS earn out.
1: 10-4.
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0: Can you email me the 1091 for driving while revoked?
1: Zero two, is your best clear?

0: 15, Officer Day, 1010 Salem Avenue, 1810 Salem Avenue. On the phone with a female caller, says there's a male subject at his door, or at her door, slurring his speech, keeps knocking on the door. I'm trying to get further from the caller. 1810 Salem Avenue, still on the line.
1: Thank you.
0: 28.

0: is further. 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
1: Go ahead.

Mexico. I'm on duty for special assignment. 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

process further. Caller believes the subject may have gotten to a navy blue Chevy pickup. Caller is unsure if it's his or someone else's truck for information.

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0: 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I'm out with that individual. I've got a plate when you're ready.
1: 11, copy out. Subject code, plate.
0: 5 King Henry, Tom 19. 5 King Henry, Tom 19.
1: Plate 5 King Henry, Tom 19, 2008, Chevy Truck, 2H Joshua Fretwell, automatic.

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1: Hello, go ahead.
0: Last name is Fredwell. Frank Robert Edward Tom William Edward Lincoln Lincoln. First name is Joshua. John Ocean Sam Henry Union Adam. Date of birth is 1-3 of 1973, 1-3-1973, white male at Missouri.

0: sitting off at 600 North Wade, apartment J, John, reference to a check while being made contact with Sylvester Smith, caller says he does go by the name J. No one has been able to make contact with him yesterday since he stated he was sick and was having difficulty breathing. Again, 600 North Wade, apartment J, John, made contact with a Sylvester Smith.
1: 7. 28.

0: Coast Omaha arrival.
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1: First name of Aiden, employee at Mosher's.
0: I'm sorry, say that again.
1: First name of Aiden, he's an employee at Mosher's.
0: 11.

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1: 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Stand by while I confirm.
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0: 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FTA domestic force.
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2: Negative.

Attention Max officers, new first responders, 620 North Washington, 620 North Washington, 65-year-old male. Stated he is losing his voice, having pressure in his chest. He is conscious, breathing, clearly alert. Again, 620 North Washington.

Attention, Outer and Ambulance, Base 1, Medic 1, need a response. 620 North Washington, 620 North Washington. 65-year-old male says he's losing his voice, cramping his sore throat and chest pressure. He is conscious, breathing, clearly alert. Again, 620 North Washington, 65-year-old male experiencing pressure in his chest, sore throat, and losing his voice. He is conscious, breathing, clearly alert. Time of page 1037. Speaking to 92.

0: 217.2, again you're responding. 620 North Washington, 620 North Washington. 65-year-old male, experiencing a sore throat, losing his voice and chest pressure. He is conscious, breathing, clearly alert. Say that you will be waiting outside. What will be your child response?
1: Clear.

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0: the road, okay?
1: Warren County, Jefferson City State, Region FIL.
2: Morgan County, this is Jefferson City State.
1: Jefferson City State, we have a single vehicle MVC at Highway 52 and Bridge Lane. Highway 52 and Bridge Lane. Caller advised a Toyota flipped 6 times. One person, a vehicle. We do have fire and EMS and route at this time. Unknown further information.
2: 10-4, do you have the reporting party's name and number?
1: Number is 573-569-3191, 573-569-3191. We do not have a name at this time.
2: 10-4, trip up clear.
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1: Mayday, Corps, go ahead.
0: Roger, I just received a phone call. There's an unknown problem at Casey's in Ladonia. I'm going to be expediting. Adrian, I can you expedite that way?
2: Copy on the route.
1: Hey, Corps, do you have any further what kind of problem it is?
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0: 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CarQuest 531 West Jackson, receiving numerous calls. Five bears. Fight in progress. Try to get further.
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0: Coming 11-1 in custody.

10A2, under an ambulance, medic 2, you need medic 2 to respond to any urgent care, 3626 South Clark, any urgent care, be for a 57-year-old female, staff advising is unresponsive, we're trying to get further information. Again, need medic 2 to respond to any urgent care, 3626 South Clark, any urgent care, 57-year-old female, is unresponsive, currently not conscious, is breathing, obtaining further patient information at this time until a page, total 1, if you can keep that 22.

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1: 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Again, you're responding 3626 South Clark Street. MU urgent care. 57-year-old female was unresponsive. Caller advised at the end of the call she did regain consciousness. She is breathing normally. Correction, not breathing normally. Will be a Delta response.
0: Thank you, received. Thank you. Take the mic, Joe. 16. Yeah, 11015, route 300. The mileage is 63650.
2: Is that the subject 11 placed in custody?
0: Affirmative.
2: Copy 16-1 to 300, 1203.

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0: Alright, so you can still be clear. Nobody's had a report assigned to them, I'll take it.
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2: 11, Mexico.
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Can you advise him that he's unresponsive? He is breathing at his time, he's just not able to communicate.

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1: 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Again, you're responding to public safety, 300 North Cole. 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

0: Uttering 1082, Livixie Station 3, you need personnel to respond 6782 Highway 151, 6782 Highway 151, be at the intersection of 151 and Double E Edward, just outside Centralia. 76-year-old male is wheelchair-bound, requesting assistance to getting from wheelchair to bed. 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

assisting officer at Lakeview Park, reference the citizen assist. Make contact with Kyle Vance on the scene. Advise the Cheyenne Woolridge and then reserved a pavilion at the park, but there's some.

0: 151, come in.
1: Go ahead, Audrey.
0: Command, I'm on the phone with AAD. Does the patient require EMS to respond or an ambulance?
1: We're evaluating as in continuous.

10-82, under ambulance, medics 3, need medic 3 to respond to 821 Southwestern, 821 Southwestern, be for early 70s-year-old male, fallen, fell by his garage outside, he's not injured, still on the ground, just needing assistance up, he's awake, breathing alert, again, need medic 3 to respond to 821 Southwestern, 821 Southwestern, be for 70s-year-old male, fell outside by his garage, he's awake, breathing alert, no injuries, still on the ground, time of page 1317. First responders to 821 Southwestern, 821 Southwestern. Be for a 70-year-old male that has fallen, fell by his garage. He's not injured, on the ground. He's awake, breathing alert. 821 Southwestern.

0: monitoring the deputies. I have a domestic situation in Martinsburg. I'm not sure what's going on.
1: 881,
0: en route. En route. The caller's not cooperative. I'm not sure what the caller's location is or where the incident took place.
1: 10-4. Can you tell us what you do now?
2: Caller's refusing to give her name, only stated that she is them, stated that she is fleeing a domestic situation, refused to give any address, stated that she was walking down the roadway with her items. Caller was advised to go to the gas station to meet a deputy.

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0: ourselves.
1: 877-881, or I was a caller at the railroad tracks across from Fastlane.
2: Yeah, I was a caller at railroad tracks across from Fastlane.
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1072, under an ambulance, medic 1, medic 1. New medic 1 responded at 1308 Springdale, 1308 Springdale. Just off fairground, 68-year-old male. He's unable to hold his bowels and is also nauseous. He's awake, breathing alert. You need medic 1, medic 1 to respond at 1308 Springdale, 1308 Springdale, just off fairground. 68-year-old male, states he's unable to hold his bowels, also nauseous. He's awake, breathing alert. Tampa Page, 1331. Mexico officers need first responders to 1308 Springdale, 1308 Springdale, just off the fairground. 68-year-old male states he's unable to hold his bowels and is also nauseous. He's awake, breathing alert. 1308 Springdale.

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1: 11.
0: Mexico officer, Dean officer to the intersection 11 Abbott. 11 Abbott. Callers with the City of Mexico State, they're attempting to pave the road. However, there's a car in the roadway that they need moved. They're requesting assistance. 11 Abbott.
1: 11.
2: Thank you, New Mexico. I have that one back at that 111 had in your custody back in my custody, route 411, beginning route 636, 53, 636, 53.

0: is Dean, officer at 1104 South Calhoun, 1104 South Calhoun. Make contact with a William Penley. He's represents Bucco, an officer, references wife, possibly making suicidal statements. He's denied EMS multiple times. He's requesting an officer response specifically. 1104 South Calhoun.
1: I've currently got one rider. I attached the subject's name into the incident. I don't need readback. My beginning mileage is 6422.4. I'll let you know when I get there.
0: Copy, your answer. Location, lift one rider, 1340.

0: 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Arrival. Love and Abbott.
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1: 11 is the plate, X-ray George 9, Boy 5 King.
0: Yes.
1: Copy. Shows through 2018 Toyota to Allison and Anthony Kirk at a Mexico address, 903 West Love.
0: Copy. Do we have any contact information for her?
1: I have a phone number for Anthony Kirk from the address 903 West Love.
0: 11.

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0: 1400, Jeff.
1: 1400.
0: The traffic stop I just created, he has not stopped. We've passed the rest area and exit 103. Go ahead and show me in pursuit for now. He should have seen me by now.
1: 1400. Attention, troop of officers. 1400's in pursuit, Interstate 70. Westbound from the 103.
0: Yeah, speeds are at 57. I've got no traffic next to him. He's in the right lane. He just hit his blinker and is going to the right shoulder.
1: 1400, do you have a vehicle description?
0: It's a yellow tractor trailer. Central Transport on the trailer with that Oklahoma registration.
1: $1,400, 1020.
0: Okay, well, if you took it.
1: $1,400, 1020.
0: Just east of the 101.
1: $1,400. Attention, troop F officers, resume all normal traffic. $1,400 is secure. Pursuit is ended.

0: 877 Andrine. I've added notes. If you would, send me a case number, I'll have a report.
1: Cavalier, will you be clear?
0: Yep.
1: Where is he? 1413.

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1: 1400.
0: 7 North Carolina, 00004044819 or 7. CDL out of North Carolina, white male.

0: 1600, your operator expiring June of 2029, showing valid Class A CDL, corrective lens restriction, no manual transmission CMV restriction, negative 1099. 1400,
1: your best there.

0: Jeff, 23.
1: 137, 1429. Montgomery advised units were en route, but they're from Montgomery City. The reporting party was attempting to leave in a white Chevrolet Cruze. A black female with curly hair, blue shirt, and orange shorts was trying to enter a code in the door to gain entry. There was no known weapons.
0: Confirm with the suspect now.
1: 137, 1430, Drupal clear.

Attention, Drubeth Officer, Special Attention, Cars, Cole County. CNI driving. 1 minute ago, US 54 eastbound from West Brazito Road. US 54 eastbound from West Brazito Road. It's a charcoal gray Ford pickup, unknown registration. A charcoal gray Ford pickup, unknown registration, is straddling the center line and weaving. Information is Drubeth, clear.

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an engine drift officer, special attention, cars Cooper County, CNI driving. 3 minutes ago. Interstate 70 westbound from the 106. Interstate 70 westbound from the 106. Tractor trailer, red cab, white trailer, unknown further. Tractor trailer, red cab, white trailer, unknown further. It's weaving, almost striking other vehicles. Information, Cooper County, drift officer. Attention, Trip F officer, special attention cars, Gasconade County, CNI driving. 2 minutes ago, Missouri 28 westbound from Bland. Missouri 28 westbound from Bland. The black passenger car, possibly a Toyota with an unknown out-of-state registration. The black passenger car, possibly a Toyota with an unknown out-of-state registration, making unsafe passes. Information, Gasconade County, Trip F clear.

10th Troop of Officers, Special Attention Cars, Boone County, C9 driving northbound 63 from Discovery Parkway. US 63 northbound from Discovery Parkway. 2 minutes to go. Unknown when county may have received it. It is a burgundy Ram truck, Kansas registration 203, and Mary and Nora Robert. A burgundy Ram truck, Kansas registration 203, and Mary and Nora are Robert. First of braking, making obscene gestures and speeding. Information, trip up, clear.

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0: Jeff, reference the CNI that was given out to him. Reference the CNI that was given out the Ford truck that was westbound, or correction, eastbound from Brazito. I checked 54. I didn't locate anything that matched that description that must have got by before I got down here on Lieutenant.
1: 10-4, check up there.

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1: The subject is going to be transported by the sheriff's department up to their office while they wait for the suspect's husband. They have all reports on 10-8.
0: One 37, should be clear.

0: نمی ده بی در خور اشپاته بایشی نونه ری College location is 310 East 5th Street, Ladonia, 210 East 5th Street, Ladonia. States a Trisha Dateen has been harassing her. Call her the Marsha Garnett and leaving notes on the reporting party's son's truck and then the other general threats. And then she also allegedly put flowers on the caller's front porch. 210 East 5th Street, Ladonia.
1: Copy and out, 14 feet.

had reported trespassing and harassment. Curtis Casey's West Monroe, Casey's West Monroe. Caller's employee states that Jordan McCoy was in the store, was harassing one of the employees. Employee is now crying. McCoy then left, headed left-hand northbound on Missouri Street, wearing gray shirt, black pants.

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4: 11.
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0: Joe. Mike Joe, I'll be transporting them to 300. 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
0: 16 to 43. Go ahead. Can you meet me out back when I get there?
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0: Quadrant, could you email me the CAT event? I'll be clear. I already have a case to report.
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asking in Central Jefferson City State Region, Ohio. Cascade Central, this is Jefferson City State. State had a report of a CNI driver. It's going to be westbound on Highway 100 near the Herman High School. Vehicle described as a maroon Honda CRV. License Lincoln Lincoln 1 King 6 X-ray. Lincoln Lincoln 1 King 6 X-ray. Speeding in all of the roadway. Also passing cars on the left-hand side of the road. Reporting party is a Tom Henderson, 573-999-2573. 10-4, Gascony, trip up clear.

0: I'm clear from West Plaza. I'll be escorting the Freedom Riders to the VA.
1: Received 11, 1600.
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1: 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He transports them to 411 B. Mileage is 63, 6, 64, 63, 6, 64.

0: You can show me out at 501 North Jefferson in Vandalia in reference to a delayed report trespassing report. I don't need any status.
1: Where's the

0: 6 into Mexico, arrival 411, any mileage at 63, 668, 63, 668.
1: 36, 16, 16, 28.

0: officers have walked into the station and made contact with Robert Reed.
1: 11.
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3: Copy, clear.

0: Beth Oscar's Oscar's I-70 westbound from the 151 mile marker. I-70 westbound from the 151. Check Oscar satisfaction. CNI driver, a gold Kia passenger car, Missouri 8380 ref rank 2. Gold Kia passenger car, 8380 ref rank 2. The driver is an older white male with a beard. Reporting party advised, the driver is throwing things at the reporting party. Information from your best trip there.
1: Officer Black.

0: 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I have a name and date of birth. Are you ready?
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0: Charles, Henry, Adam, David, middle initial A, did birth 9-6-1970. 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
3: Hey, when you're played, 719, board John George, comes back to your subject out of Mexico, 2019 homemade trailer, non-expiring plates, subject showing valid class A, out of Mexico, with a motorcycle and tanker endorsement, corrective lenses, and right outside mirror restriction, accepted interstate certificate, negative traffic, negative 9.
0: Received.

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1: Go ahead, Jeff Holden.
0: 132 debris at 70 eastbound at the 159 mile marker, at 70 eastbound at the 159. There's a piece of traffic cone in the right lane. It appears to have exploded and it's smoking.
1: 10-4, be enough.

132 Traveler. Traveler, the morning, is anybody

0: Devaney in your car. Can you look at that medical call we had been flying around to and see if you are aware of any of that information, the notes I just added?
1: Negative, Audrey, and I wasn't aware of any of that.
0: Receive.

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0: For information, we received a report of a grass fire at the same area. It's a fire in the median, about 50 yards long, at the 158.8 eastbound.
1: 10-4.

0: 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I have a call back. It's our friend Fat Medical on Olive Corporal Sheets. President Super, they're on during deputy.
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Address 600 West 5th Street, 600 West 5th Street, Montgomery City, be apartment 107, 107 be senior apartments. 71-year-old.

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1: mL. And out again, you're responding 600 West 5th Street, apartment 107 in Montgomery City. 71-year-old male having difficulty breathing. He's awake and breathing. Last contact, they were unable to get him back on the line.

Your best officer's officer, I 70 eastbound from the 164 mile marker. I 70 eastbound from the 164. Seen a driver within the last 2 minutes. Tractor trailer, possibly a red cab, silver trailer. Trailer number Robert 1226. Trailer registration 933493, unknown state. Red cab, silver trailer. Trailer number Robert 1226. Registration 933493, unknown state. Vehicle is weaving. Information is from Trooper Clear.

coded as a 6 Charlie 1, 6 Charlie 1, due to unknown information.

0: Turbeth officers, Officer Skull County, seeing a driver within the last 2 minutes. US 54 westbound from the Missouri River Bridge. US 54 westbound from the Missouri River Bridge. Tractor trailer, brown cab, white trailer, no further description. Vehicle is speeding. Information is from Callaway County. 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Deputies have a callback reference, paper service, when you're ready, copy.
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0: Northeast 1738.

10-2, Otter Ambulance, Medic 2, need Medic 2 to respond to Lake Deep Bend Assisted Living, 1700 Asbury Circle West, Lake Deep Bend Assisted Living, 68-year-old male that has fallen, he's awake, breathing alert, still on the floor, or getting injury status now. You need Medic 2, Medic 2 to respond to 1700 Asbury Circle West, be Lake Deep Bend Assisted Living, 68-year-old male that has fallen, patient still on the floor, determining injury status at this time, time of age 1750, to begin 1022.

0: drain en route 363.0. Audrey, that was Medic 2 responding, 363.0.
1: Proceed, Medic 2. 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
1: 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You can clear out the callback.

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1: 28, that entry had already been completed and has been faxed over to MPSC earlier.
0: Copy, thank you.

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0: next roster is need first responders to 600 North Wade, 600 North Wade. Caller will be outside the building. I advise that he believes he was accidentally took drugs and some water. He is awake, breathing. Again, 600 North Wade.
1: 40.

Roger, need to Medic 1. Medic 1, need a response. 600 North Wade, 600 North Wade. For a 32-year-old male patient, believed he was accidentally drugged. He is awake, breathing alert. Again, Medic 1, need response. 600 North Wade, 600 North Wade. 32-year-old male patient, believed he was accidentally drugged. He is awake, breathing alert. Time is page 1821, 32, 22.

Attention all drain ambulance district, base 2 medic 3, Martinsburg Fire, need personnel of the 35400 Aldrin Road 742, 35400 Aldrin Road 742 for a 78-year-old male subject who fell due to dizziness. He's awake, alert, not breathing normally, no injuries reported from the fall. Again, 35400 Aldrin Road 742 for a 78-year-old male subject who fell due to dizziness. He is awake, alert, not breathing normally, no injuries due to fall. Come out 1822, WKMQ 92, WKR 245, WKPP 252.

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1: Responding to 35400 Aldrin Road 742. This will be a Charlie response. Closest cross street will be 751 Aldrin Road 751.
0: Under Aldrin, shuttle me in route. This is Martinsburg.
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0: .5.
1: 383.5. This will be a Charlie response.
0: 40 Mexico, it was car to car.
1: Thank you. Medic 2, need a response to 2705 South Clark, apartment A, Adams, in reference to a 41-year-old female subject complaining of severe abdominal pain. She's awake, alert, breathing normally. Again, Medic 2, need a response to 2705 South Clark, apartment A, Adams, 41-year-old female complaining of severe abdominal pain. She's awake, alert, breathing normally. Timeout 1824, WQMT 922.

0: Medic using route 367.0.
1: Copy 367.0 en route. Again, you're responding to 2705 South Park Apartment A. Adams. Report a 1-year-old female patient complaining of abdominal pain. She's awake, breathing alert. Showing Alpha response. Alpha.
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Make contact with the Dwayne subject. Caller advised the subject parked at his yard while they were spraying their field and poisoned his yard. Got a dead patch of grass, approximately 25 by 15. Make report.

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1: Go ahead.
0: Yeah, 14387 Aldrin Road 835.

Dispatch officers, officers Bend County, CNA driver. 7 minutes ago, US 63 southbound from Route Double C Charles. US 63 southbound from Route Double C Charles. White SUV, unknown registration, following too close, failed to signal on weaving. Information is from Boone County, Trip F. Clear.

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0: Jefferson City State, we took a report of a motor vehicle accident. No injuries, no lane blockage. 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Reporting party is Tasha Green, 573-502-9130. She was involved in the accident. This is a tan Hyundai and a tan pickup truck. Our deputies are out of area.
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0: They are both pulled onto the side of the road. It's a tan Hyundai and a tan pickup truck.
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0: 1395, 1050 J1, occurred near the address of 101 Riverview Drive, 101 Riverview Drive in Bonnet's Mill. It's a tan Hyundai and a tan pickup truck not blocking. The reporting party was involved.
1: Number one.
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0: 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Is that call? You can hold status.
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0: Roger, Medic 3 is departing, transporting this patient to University Hospital.
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2: This is Random Motorist. Caller advised there's a 2017 Cadillac, white in color, broken down in the roadway. They do have a tow in route. Yeah, Breckenridge at Jefferson.
0: 40. 24. 7.